0: chasing?
1: What's it all about? What's it all about?
2: At this point in your life, what's the most important thing to you?
3: Jennifer, what really matters to you?

0: siempre 92.1.
1: Are you ready?
2: I'm ready.
0: Más sonidos.
3: Hey, sorry I'm a shook, but yeah, I guess we can meet up tonight. I'll see you later.